part four from One Way System. And from The Pounding System, we heard the title track, Dub Syndicate. Prince Farai from Cry Tough Champs on You Sound. That was Bedward, the Flying Preacher. It is Sunday. Beware of flying preachers. We began with Barry Brown, Natty Dread, and I Run. Coming up around 5:30, we'll check in with the KFJC Concert Outlook, upcoming events of all styles of music, and the Jazz Music Reggae Calendar at 5:30. 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You still got time. 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Our training class begins Wednesday, September 23rd. John Coltrane's birthday. Just go to kfjc.org. You can learn more about how you can join KFJC. 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

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How can we blame them?

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her album, Problem Child. And how can we blame them? Jay-Zik. Kava Ja, Signs of the Time. Kava Ja is performing right now in Golden Gate Park at the Bandshell for free. More on that in a moment. Ake Becca from Livicated. That was Faith. And from the Virgin Island Empress Desiree, her new recording, Seventh Heaven. We heard That Day, Desiree. Flip skanking with you. Jazz music on your radio. Sundays, 3 p.m. until 7. Stay tuned. Coming up, the KFJC Concert Outlook, upcoming events, all styles of music, and the jazz music reggae calendar.

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1: Acid Mother's Temple pole dances at Bottom of the Hill, Sunday, October 4th.
0: Lloyd Cole slaws the chapel Wednesday, October 7th.
1: Shushu plays Eraserhead at Gray Area Thursday, October 8th.
0: High on Fire countermines the UC Theater Friday, October 9th.
1: Boy Harsher Havistat the Fox, Thursday, October 15th.
0: Traufaz and Blood of Chinnamastica attack Ugra Deva Loka, Oakland, Thursday, October 15th.
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0: Eternities featuring Bob Bellaroo and Katie Porter and Antimatter, Tube Tie the Lab, Friday, November 6th.
1: The Concert Outlook is a presentation of the KFJC Promotions Department and airs daily at 5:30 a.m., 8:30 a.m., 12:30 p.m., and 5:30 p.m. It can also be found online at kfjc.org. 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
2: 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Thank you, Morris Minor. I am Swift Skankin with the Jazz Music Reggae Calendar to see what's going on around the town. 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Today, it's Kava Jah and The Remedy, a live band show going on right now through 7:30.

The dance is Rhythm Up. It happens at the Knockout in the Mission in San Francisco. 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That's the Knockout, 3223 Mission at Valencia in San Francisco. Starts at 9, goes until 2. 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Across the bay in Oakland, it's Massive Sundays at Zanzi's,

coming up Saturday, September 26th. It's Reggae on Fire, featuring the sisters of reggae, Sister Iliv and Brady Shamar. That's happening at the dispensary Rooted in the 510, 4444 Telegraph Avenue in Oakland, Saturday, September 26th, from 7 until 10 p.m. Reggae on Fire with the sisters of reggae, Sister Iliv and Brady Shamar. It's happening at Rooted in the 510, the dispensary on

dance at the Knockout is Strictly Rockers featuring Young Maldita and Eli Cole. That's every Sunday at the Knockout, the free weekly all vinyl reggae dance party. Up and coming month of October, look for Steel Pulse. Steel Pulse Thursday, October 1st at the Catalyst in Santa Cruz. That'll be 16 and over to see Steel Pulse at the Catalyst in Santa Cruz Thursday, October 1st. Friday, October 2nd brings Luciano to the Freight in Berkeley. Luciano performs in Mill Valley at the Sweetwater Sunday, October 4th. That's what's going on. That's what's coming up. 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

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From the showcase, Great Jaja. This is Love of My Life, Jezreel. 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

Jazz Music, KFJC with Junior Delahaye. Junior Delahaye, he says, Mystic Revelation. We also heard Movie Show, Junior Delahaye. Jezreel with Love of My Life. The Meditation, Sit Down and Reason, and the Jam It Tonight version from Lee Van Cleef. And the Meditations, Babylon, Trap Them. Meditations performing this Tuesday, September 22nd, in Berkeley at The Freight. 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

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We're always bigging up the Earth Strongs. We're bigging up Edward Beckford, born September 21st, 1942. More popularly known as Daddy Roy. You Roy.

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Jazz Music, KFJC, with Big Joe and the Moody's All Stars. He says, lick them face. This is dub them face. Big Joe. We heard Prince Jazzbo from Kick Boy Face. That was Four Star, Prince Jazzbo. The great imitator of the great originator, U Brown. That was Walk with Ja Love. No stopping this music, the album date for U Brown. Horace Ferguson with Cincy Addict. And the great originator himself, U Roy. Title track from Music Addict. As we big up U Roy on his Earth Strong September 21st. You Roy and the Gladiators, Just Son of Africa. You Roy and Horace Andy, Taken from Africa. You Roy and Sister Audrey, True Born African. You Roy and Brent Dow, Africa for the Africans. We thank you for tuning us in, turning us on, and dialing us up. We trust and hope the music has found you well. Stay tuned, coming up at 7, Circumference. I am Spliff Skankin'. Peace.

This is Nikki Sutherland. Okay, this is a legal ID. We're broadcasting from Foothill College. This is KFJC, Los Altos Hills. And who are you? Go for it, boys.

Good evening, good morning, good afternoon to you, whoever you are, wherever you are listening to KFJC, the greatest radio station in this or any other possible universe. I am Circumference, and it's Sunday, the 20th of September at 7 in the evening in time, once again, to transition from the sublime spliffskank into the ridiculousness that is myself, as we get ready to dive headlong into the KFJC hit list, a countdown of KFJC's most played releases of the past 8 weeks. And we start off this week with the 2018 album The Sea, the third full-length from the Ukrainian stoner rock band Somali Yacht Club. This release makes its debut this week at number 30, and from that, this is Blood Leaves a Trail, here on the KFJC Hit List.

0: New at number 36 on the KFJC hit list is a 2024 collection from Charlie Records called Rare Soul Uncovered. And from that we heard The Sharpies, an R&B group from the 60s there, with the song Take Me to Your Leader, which was finally released in 2014. Released a few years later was the Somali Yacht Club album The Sea, which is new at number 30 this week, and from which we heard Blood Leaves a Trail.
1: What the heck is a stream of consciousness?
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1: Are there fish in the stream of consciousness?
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2: At the Reverb Hour. Cousin Mary from 7 to 10 p.m. Mondays on KFJC. 2 hours that would make William James proud, and then an hour of heavy-duty reverb, only on KFJC.
0: The KFJC hit list countdown starts off this week with the Ras Alla LP Heaven Is My Roof, moving down to number 36. That is joined by 5 new entries: Cascades of Refinement by Parrish, the Rob Clearfield release Voice in the Wilderness, the Brothers Comatose with Golden Grass, the Lisa Metzakappa 5-ish album Otherworldly, and the collection Rare Soul Uncovered. And we round out this first section with 333s, and moving down is the Jeff Mertens release Rammel. The La Peste compilation, I don't know right from wrong, Lost La Peste 1976 to 1979, Volume 1, that's a non-mover. And moving up is The Endless Ocean by Ensemble Dastan and Salar Aghili. Up next is Cascade 3. From the Parrish release Cascades of Refinement, here on the KFJC Hit List.

New at number 36 on the KFJC hit list is Voice in the Wilderness, the most recent release from Chicago jazz pianist Rob Clearfield. The song we heard was When We Were Kings and features Joe Saunders on bass and Fred Pasqua on drums. And we started off with Cascade 3 from Cascades of Refinement, the 2023 release by Parrish, the mononym of multidisciplinary artist Parrish Bracca. And that is also new at number 36. The Eureka Day School in Berkeley is a bastion of progress and ideals. Every week over artisanal scones, the school board works to preserve a culture of inclusivity. But when a mumps outbreak threatens the community, facts become subjective and every solution divisive. San Jose's City Lights Theater presents Eureka Day, a sharp comedy that confronts the central question of our time. How do you build consensus when no one can agree on truth? Eureka Day starts this Thursday, September 24th, and runs through October 18th at the City Lights Theater at 529 South 2nd Street in San Jose. More information is available at their website, cltc.org. That's cltc.org. The KFJC Hit List Countdown continues with Breaking the Ice by DJ Platern and Christoph L. Torrento's Dubs from the Neighborhood, both moving down to number 30, where they are joined by the Somali Yacht Club album The Sea, which is new at number 30. Moving down to number 27 are Mildred Anderson's No More in Life and the 18th parallel release All Fruits Ripe. And new at 27 is the eponymous release From Setting. And we round out this section with 423s, and moving down is Corrientes by La Doña, and moving up to 23 are Clara Monshine's Visions of Audio and the self-titled release by Chalk Teeth and Minimite Deutsch. Up next is Hills of San Francisco from the Brothers Comatose album Golden Grass, here on the KFJC Hit List. Mm-hmm.

lingering at the tattered fringe of your consciousness, flooding your awareness with bold new waves of sound, sweeping you inexorably toward grand new vistas of being. 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

0: New at number 27 on the KFJC hit list is the second and self-titled release from a North Carolinian trio called Setting. And that was the track Heard a Bubble. Before that, we heard Cloudburst by the Liza Metzikappa Five-ish, because on some of the tracks, Metzikappa and her five musicians are joined by a guest artist, just not on this track. The album that was on is called Otherworldly, and it's spelled O-T-H-R-W-R-L-D-L-Y. And that is new at number 36 this week. And also new at 36 is Golden Grass, the latest LP by a local bluegrass band called The Brothers Comatose. And from that, we started off that last set there with the song Hills of San Francisco.
1: September 23rd, 1932. A pair of adventurous scientists made history by descending over 2,200 feet below the Atlantic Ocean off the coast of Bermuda in an experimental craft called the Bathysphere. It was KFJC broadcasting the sights and sounds of this historic plunge as 4,800 tons of underwater pressure surrounded the heroic divers. When the craft touched the ocean floor, the divers heard it.
2: This definitely proves my theory, Professor Haggard. Down on the farm with Sally Gooden. Monday from 10 a.m. to 2 p.m. Home run. Undersea. 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
3: Yes, it's dark as hell around here. I dig the music. Next time, you bring a flashlight and maybe even some petrol and a bottle of beer.
0: The KFJC Hitlist Countdown continues with a quartet of number 19s with The Hotel Malibu by The Marlowes and The Magic Castle's album The Love of Mysticore, both moving down. The Baffles Volume 2 is a non-mover, and new at number 19 is the Doc Sleep release Cloud Sight Fade, which is our top new entry this week. Tommy McCook and the Aggravators move up to number 18 with Superstar Disco Rockers. The Tamika Reed Quartet slipped to number 16 with Dance Skip Hop, and that is joined by Surf Monsters' Don't Fear the Reverb, which is moving up. The Collection T in Marrakesh moves up to number 15, and we conclude this final section before the top 10 with four 11s, with the Cosmica Bandida release Fieres and the OutSound New Music Summit 2026 sampler both moving down. Moving up is All Behind the Witch Tower by Ectogram, and rocketing up at warp speed 22 places to number 11 is Body Trip, remixed and remastered tracks by H. Takahashi, which is our top mover this week. And from that, this is the K-Lone remix of Terra, here on the KFJC Hit List.

on KFJC. This track called Professor Eucalyptus from the 2024 Doc Sleep album Cloud Sight Fade, which is our top new entry this week, making its debut at number 19 on the KFJC hit list. And we started off with the K-Lone remix of H. Takahashi's Terra from the recently released remixed and remastered edition of Takahashi's 2016 release Body Trip. And that is our top mover, rocketing up 22 places to number 11. On average, one in five neighbors in our community suffers from obstructive sleep apnea, with roughly 90% of them not being diagnosed or effectively treated because they are unaware of how dangerous the symptoms are, or simply cannot afford the equipment to sleep safer. Breathe California of the Bay Area bridges this gap in coverage as the only local nonprofit that helps sleep apnea patients with low-cost equipment. For more information, their website is lungs.org. That's lungs, LUNGSRUS.org. Coming up at the top of the hour, we go back in time to the greatest decade on the 80s tsunami. But first, there's this. And now for the top 10 releases for the 8-week period ending Wednesday, September 16, 2026. And we start off with a three-way at number 8, with Galia's Mississippi Blend moving down. And moving up are the Nod and White Hills collaboration Dropout 3 and Triptych Part 1 by Harvest Band. Holding steady at number 7 is the Sherlock Holmes Rhythm and Beat Vernacular by The Headcoats. Shamikia Copeland moves up to number 6 with Turn the Heat Up. The Dub Specialist release Studio One Space H Dub Special moves up to number 5. Slipping into 4th is In a Space Out of Dub. That's Adrian Sherwood's remixes of Nightmares on Wax. Moving up to 3rd place is Last Lights by Bipolar Explorer. Synaptic Shadows, A Journey Through the Circuit by Hackney Electronica is the new number 2. And at number 1 for the 7th week is the Boards of Canada album Inferno. And from that, this is Into the Magic Land, here on the KFJC Hit List.

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0: Slip on your Day-Glow leg warmers, put on that skinny tie, because it's 8 o'clock, which can only mean that we're jumping back in time with the 80s Tsunami, an hour of music from the greatest decade. And we start off this week with a couple of memorials, and leading the set is the French duo Les Rita Mitsuko, whose last surviving member, Catherine Ringer, passed away on Monday at the age of 68. Having been preceded in death by Fred Chichin 19 years ago. From their 1984 self-titled debut album, Rita Mitsuko, that's before they added the Le, this is La Fille Venue des Fois on radio from the cold KFJC.

0: KFJC, The Wave of the West, and the A-side to the single Still Wanna Die by Cheetah Chrome, a.k.a. Eugene O'Connor, who passed away last Sunday, aged 71. And we started off with Le Field Venu de Foix by the French duo Le Rita Mitsuko, whose singer, Catherine Ringer, left this plane to join her bandmate this past Monday.
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On Your Way with the West, KFJC, that was Help Save the Youth of America from Billy Bragg's third album, Talking with the Taxman About Poetry, which turns 40 on Tuesday. And we started off with Hate My Way from the Throwing Muses eponymous debut LP, which is my album of the month, so we'll be hearing another track from that in about 20 minutes. Maitri is a free, confidential organization that primarily helps families and individuals from South Asia facing domestic violence, emotional abuse, cultural alienation, or family conflict. Maitri fills a critical gap in the domestic violence services available in the Bay Area by being sensitive to the culture of the South Asian community and by speaking the languages that South Asian survivors speak. Maitri's services are free and confidential. More information can be found at maitri.org. That's maitri.org. Up next on the 80s Tsunami is Then Playing, where I play something from a movie or TV show from the 80s. And released 40 years ago today was Down by Law, written and directed by Jim Jarmusch and starring Tom Waits, Roberto Benigni, and John Lurie, who also provided the music for the soundtrack. From that, this is What Do You Know About Music? You're Not a Lawyer. On radio that probably should be locked up, KFJC.

Here they come.

0: Ho capito che tipo di persona è, quelle persone che quando le incontri le guardi negli occhi e per tutta la vita, eh? Che?
1: Oh, my friends!
2: Boy, they all

0: me out of this box.
1: Out of the box. 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

0: KFJC, the Wave of the West, with Propaganda there, and the track Sorry for Laughing. That's from their debut LP, A Secret Wish. Before that, we heard from This Mortal Coil and the song My Father, and that's off of their second album, which is called Filigree and Shadow, and that came out 40 years ago this coming Tuesday. Also in that set, we heard from Polystyrene and the song Big Boy Big Toy from her 4-track EP called Gods and Goddesses. I can't really remember. There's an event coming up next month in the UK that is actually going to be featuring a lot of her art and a lot of the other women of the era there. But that's for a later time. For right now, we started off with What Do You Know About Music? You're Not a Lawyer, which is music by John Lurie from the film Down by Law.
1: It's as if something were calling me. A voice from the past, like some sort of inherited memory.
2: 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He's playing on the techno.
3: That's Mr. Goodwrench, my friend. 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
1: It's as if something were calling. A voice from the past, like some sort of inherited memory.
0: Okay, more music from my album of the month, which is the self-titled debut from Throwing Muses, and this is Stand Up on Radio That Frightens the Dark, KFJC.

On KFJC, The Wave of the West, that was Strawberry Switchblade's cover of Dolly Parton's Jolene. And, you know, while I wasn't around in the week following St. Dolly's passing, I can at least get in a little plug for the official Dolly Parton Day for the state of California this Friday, September 25th, also known as 925. And we started off with Stand Up from the self-titled debut by Throwing Muses, my album of the month, which means we'll hear two more tracks next week. Access Books Bay Area is a nonprofit organization that provides public elementary schools in under-resourced districts with new books and a refreshed library space. Access Books believes that all children in the Bay Area, regardless of socioeconomic status, deserve a welcoming school library with new, culturally relevant books to help foster a love of reading. 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That's the words Access Books with an S, Bay and Area, all squished together, .org. Excuse me. Coming up at 9, it's the final hour of the Days and Nights Around turntable. But before we do that, let's hop into the old DeLorean and go back to the future, where we listen to a recent song from an 80s artist or group, and Nick Hayward has put the band back together. And, you know, that band is, of course, Haircut 100. Back in June, they released Boxing the Compass, their first album in over 40 years. The first single from that actually came out 2 years ago and has the great title of The Unloving Plum on radio that sprays you with words, KFJC.

0: KFJC, The Wave of the West, and No Talkin', the dub version of the Thompson Twins' song Lies. And born on this day in 1957 was Alana Curry. And we started off with The Unloving Plum, the first single from the latest Haircut 100 album, Boxing the Compass.
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Welcome to the final hour of the Days and Nights at Around Turntable, where I, Circumference, poke around the new additions to the KFJC library. But before we find out what's current this week, there are some birthdays I want to celebrate. And born on this day in 1940 was the actor William Finley, a longtime collaborator with director Brian De Palma, going all the way back to the director's student films. Of course, me being me, one of my favorite films is one of their collaborations, Phantom of the Paradise, where Finley even sings the song Faust, written by Paul Williams, who was actually born the day before Finley in 1940. And that's here on radio that's made a deal with the devil, KFJC.

0: on KFJC. That was the original theme to The Avengers. No, not the Marvel one, but the one with Mr. Steed. And actually, for the first 3 years, before Mrs. Peel ever showed up, the theme was composed by jazz saxophonist and composer Johnny Dankworth, who was born on this day in 1927. Before that, we heard the Bacharach and David song Donnez-moi ma chance. Pardon my French, or Italian maybe, because it's performed by Sophia Loren, who's still with us and turned 92 today. Born on this day in 1920 in San Francisco, of all places, was Jay Ward. So I played the brass band's merging of the themes to the film Rocky with the theme to the adventures of Rocky and Bullwinkle and Friends, which is called Rocky Meets Moose. And we started off with the song Faust from the film Phantom of the Paradise, sung by William Finley, who would have turned 86 today. And sorry about that, I twiddled the wrong knob somewhere.
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0: All right, let's get straight into some new additions here at the KFJC Library. And currently playing at the Catalyst in Santa Cruz is the stoner doom metal band Sleep. And from their new release, Hemispheres, this is The Mortarist on Wide Awake Radio, KFJC.

KFJC, your source for Undead Sounds and Zombie of the Year, by a local hard surf punk rock band trio called Face Kicker. And that is from their latest album, Needle in the Red. And we started off with The Morrisist by Sleep, who are probably literally on stage right now at the Catalyst in Santa Cruz in support of their new album, Hemispheres. Second Harvest is committed to doing whatever it takes to end hunger in our community. That means distributing nutritious food to nearly every neighborhood in Silicon Valley, leveraging every available food resource, and collaborating with organizations and people who share the belief that hunger is unacceptable. To learn more and how you can help, their website is shfb.org. That is, of course, shfb.org. Now back to some more new additions to the KFJC library from this past week, and switching coasts, we have the band Hoofprints in the Garden from Atlanta. Their first LP, which came out last year, is called Precious Lonely Things, and from that, this is Dr. Lakeweed, or How I Learned to Stop Worrying and Love the Bong, on radio that knows it's 420 somewhere, KFJC.

Ali Souf. Ali Souf. Eh, ne ko mo ti du in kono le wa.

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0: KFJC, and Baba Commandant and the Mandingo Band with Kelelia Musa Dumbia. That's from 2018 Sublime Frequencies release called Sira Ba Kele. Before that, we heard some heavy rock out of Richmond from an outfit called Teeth on Wheels. The track was called Tsunami and can be found on their album Live, which was recorded at the Stork Club in Oakland. Also in that set was the track Geophilia from SMOMID's 2022 album Cyber Solace. And we started off with Dr. Lakeweed, or How I Learned to Stop Worrying and Love the Bong by Hoofprints in the Garden.
1: 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Headbands, bees, macrames, all useless here. Exciting moves that keep your imagination wondering which way the carpet may roll. Explosions of the soul, knife-check spontaneity, boisterous noise. A Way Out Junk is setting you free of all pre-prognosticated conjecture that will have you off balance and yelling for some kind of anchor on reality. Latch on to a precipice that crumbles away as Avakov dissolves all your perceptions Sunday nights from 10 p.m. till 2 a.m. on KFJC.
0: Well, it is approaching 9:42, and that's 3 times pi, and time for Geeky Song. And this past Thursday was the 60th anniversary of a great science fiction show that doesn't get much attention here in the States. Raumpatrouille der Fantastischen Abenteuer des Raumschiffes Orion, or to put it in a less Germanic language, Space Patrol, the Fantastic Adventures of the Spaceship Orion. You know, the reason it's not as well known over here, besides being a black and white German language series, was that they only ever produced 7 episodes. I mean, it was popular when it went out, but apparently stretched the limits of the staff and finance of the production company, Bavaria Film. So, you know, one of the highlights of the series was, of course, Peter Thomas's very mid-century music. The theme itself has been covered, mixed, and remixed over the years, and this version that I've got ready for us is by a Norwegian jazz outfit called Hot Cargo. There's a couple of hot cargos out there, and I couldn't really find too much on this one. But anyways, it's here on radio that can count down from 10 KFJC.

KFJC, the Wave of the West End, ending this hour as I began it with a song from Phantom of the Paradise. That was Life at Last, performed by Garrett Graham, who sadly passed away this past week. Before that, we heard from Shelley Parker and a track from her 2022 release, Wisteria, called Deluge. And we started off with the Hot Cargo cover of the theme to Space Patrol. Coming up in just a couple of minutes, I think will be Framework Radio with Avakov coming in live and in person with his Radio Vespers at 11. Following him will be some sort of archive rebroadcast. They still haven't put it up yet, so I don't know. At 6 in the morning, you're going to wake up with Waith as she prepares a shakshuka mix for your morning routine. Sally Gooden will be down on the farm starting at 10. At 2, Sam Yorko will be tending to a snafu bar. Robert Emmett might make you think at 6 with Thoughtline. At 7, Cousin Mary rides the stream of consciousness into the Reverb Hour at 9. Then at 10, end your Monday with the immortal Oscillations of Dead Eris. All great reasons to keep that listening device pointed at KFJC all day, every day. I have been, and I shall be, Circumference, and I will be back next Sunday with more of the same, and that same being the KFJC hit list at 7, the 80s at 8 with the 80s Tsunami, and another dive into some of our new additions to the KFJC library, and this, the final hour, all of that interspersed with some fundraising. So until then, I'll be around.

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Oh, hi. 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And much gratitude to Circumference for this Sunday Sunset 7 shift. 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

Yo creo que está bien, que se lo que

Broadcasting from Foothill College, this is KFJC. Los Altos Hills. Experiencing technical difficulties here in the studio. Sorry about that. A quick conclusion to Framework Radio, actually 983 from last week. But I want to tell you about stuff happening in the week is Oh, that's tomorrow. Is the Back to Surf School with historian John Blair and KFJC DJ Phil Dirt, obscuring seldom heard instrumental tracks from the second wave of surf music, late 70s into the 80s. And you can hear that with Cousin Mary, your host, which would be 7 p.m. tomorrow, Monday. And continuing here with Memory Wire, this is Aura.

0: 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And this is KFJC Los Altos Hills, and we are broadcasting from Fetlow College this evening. 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

0: maybe you've been over the route of the march. The Cross Mars Highway runs that way now, from the Kalmak Canal on the equator, north to the highlands, with a water station every 20 miles and a radar pickup and towing service running 24 hours a day. But there wasn't any highway 30 years ago in 97. There was desert. Hot, burning desert. Sand shifting and blowing, piling up around the empty shells of the ruined cities, ancient when man on Earth was living in caves. I lived at the edge of the Kalmak Canal then with my father. He was a prospector, searching the surrounding desert with sonar probe and Geiger counter, scratching just enough ore from under the Martian sands to pay for our grub stake the next year. I remember he was in the Adamson Digger in the North Quadrant when I came running out that day.
1: Dad! Dad! Dad! There's somebody coming, Dad, across the desert.
2: You sure?
1: I saw them. They're a couple of miles out.
2: How many cars?
1: They're on foot.
2: On foot across the desert?
1: Honest, Dad, I saw them.
2: You sure it wasn't a light reflection off the canal?
1: No, it was dark against the sand.
2: I don't like that. You run back and get the rifles out. I've got to pull the digger into the shed.
1: Is there going to be fighting, Dad?
2: I don't know. Got a whole year's ore piled out back in the bins. I'm going to lose it to no claim jumpers. You get back to the shack and break out those rifles. See that they're loaded, you hear? And jump.
0: Dad had three surplus army rifles and a couple of homemade grenades made out of ore cans stuffed with Adamson A explosives. We crouched inside the shack waiting. The shadow of the water tower in the doorway grew longer as the quick Martian dusk settled down over the desert.
3: There they come, Al. There's two of them.
1: There's something funny about that second one. Look, he's all spindly, and his head's funny.
3: Yeah, his head's funny, all right. Now, that's a Martian.
1: I never saw one off the reservation before.
3: There hasn't been one, not in 10 years. I don't like this.
1: Here they come, into the door,
3: you... Now, you remember what I told you. Line up the sights and just squeeze the trigger.
4: Hello! Hello there!
1: Now, Dad?
4: Hello!
3: Wait a minute. What do you want?
4: Water!
1: What are you going to do, Dad?
4: Where do you come from? All swim.
2: Are you lying? That's 100 miles across the desert.
4: I know. That's where I came from. My tank is empty. I need water.
2: Well, drop your gear and come up here slow. Tell that Martian to stay where he is. All right, now. Who are you?
4: My name is John.
2: John, huh? What are you doing with that spider?
4: His name is Kantalka.
2: I don't care what his name is. What's a human doing with a Martian?
4: I found him in the dry bed of Kalmak Canal, nearly dead of thirst.
2: Probably ran off from the reservation.
4: When our brothers are caged, they seek freedom.
2: Brothers? Those spiders?
4: All living creatures are our brothers, on Mars as on Earth.
3: Oh, wait a minute. Bert Alstrom at False Wells told me there's a screwball hedge preacher over there hollering about letting the spiders loose off the reservations.
4: Let no man call his life his own. No man, nor tribe, nor nation.
3: I guess that's you, all right. Yeah, Bert told me they called you Crazy John. Oh, well, I don't suppose there's any harm in you. Go on, fill up your tank at the air still. You can even have supper with us.
4: We would be happy to.
3: We? What do you mean, we?
4: Kantalka and myself.
3: That spider? Oh, no. I'd have a Martian sitting down to eat with me. Now, you come on, no.
4: Thank you, sir, no. Where my brother is not welcome, I cannot go.
0: The old man filled his tank at the Airstill Tower and the Martian went through the ash pile for half-burned fuel brick. When we went in the house for supper, I could see them silhouetted against the fire. The old man with his wild hair and beard, and the thin, spidery arms and legs of the Martian.
1: Dad?
2: What now?
1: Were the Martians always on the reservation?
2: Since the Outpost 3 massacre, they have been.
1: What was that?
2: Back before you were born, they lived wild in the mountains up north.
1: Were they fierce?
2: Fierce enough. There's only one place for them spiders. Behind wire.
1: Yeah, it sure is.
0: Out in the dooryard, the campfire flickered at the base of the water tower. The first of the Martian moons had set. The other wouldn't rise for several hours. I could hear the sandpipers out in the desert as I stood there. The old man and the Martian were sitting on the ground, huddled close to the fire. It gets cold fast on the desert when the sun goes down.
5: Did you, boy? You can come up to the fire if you'd like.
1: My dad wouldn't like it.
5: All right.
1: But I'm not afraid of no spider.
5: No, there's nothing to be afraid of.
1: How come his arms are all skinny?
5: Ask him.
1: Does he talk?
5: Yes, his name is Kantalkar.
1: It is, huh? Hello.
6: Hello, boy.
1: He talks funny.
6: It is not my language.
1: Why isn't he on the reservation? You can get in trouble helping spiders to escape.
5: He is my brother. He was caged. When my brothers were in bondage, I came to them and said, "Lo, the time has come for deliverance."
1: You talk funny, too. Is it true that you want to let all the spiders off the reservation?
5: No man has the right to imprison the innocent.
1: Do they really call you Crazy John?
5: I have been called many things.
1: You really think we ought to let all those old spiders off the reservation?
6: Boy, we die here in the desert. We die in the sun and of the sicknesses you have brought from Earth.
1: That's because Martians are just weak. I bet I could knock you down myself.
6: You could. We are a different people. We have not the strength of muscle of Earth men. But we will not stay here to die.
1: You won't get off the reservation. The patrol takes care of that, all right. They won't let any stinking old spiders out.
5: Even in the minds of children, is planted the poison of evil. How long? How long?
0: That night, through the window, I could see the flicker of the old man's campfire. He was walking up and down now, shouting, singing hymns, verse after verse, his white beard catching the light as he passed behind the fire. The Martian sat slumped over, his thin, spindly arms folded across the huge barrel chest that had developed over the centuries as the air of Mars thinned and escaped into space. In the morning, I looked out and they were gone. Looking back now, we wonder how they did it. The high voltage wire around the reservation carried a fatal charge. The patrolmen in the tower had 50 caliber machine guns. The desert around the camp was mined heavily. And yet, at dawn, August 7th, 1997, they broke out. I was down at the dried up canal bed hunting sandpipers when my father came running after me.
2: Al!
1: Here I am.
2: Come on, back to the house.
1: What's the matter, Dad?
2: Now shut up and run.
1: What is it?
2: Spiders busted loose. Bert Alstrom radioed in.
1: They coming here?
2: They're headed this way, murdering devils.
1: Did they kill anybody?
2: Six patrolmen when they busted through the wire. I get inside.
1: What are you going to do, Dad?
2: Wire a keg of Adam Sine across the gate. You get in there and get the guns out.
0: I got the rifles and shoved a full clip in each one. Then I slipped a primer fuse and homemade grenades and lugged them out on the porch. Dad was running lead wires back to the detonator from a half keg of Adamson A he'd set across the gate.
2: That's set. Give me one of those rifles.
1: Will they be here soon?
2: You can see the dust over the rise.
1: There they are, Dad. There they come.
2: Now, wait a minute, wait a minute. Hold up. I want to get a good shot. Let them get closer.
1: Dad, that's Crazy John up in front. There. He's taller than the spiders. You can see his beard.
2: Yeah, you're right. The renegade rat. Probably helped him break out of the reservation. Now, listen, Al. If anything happens to me, you light out back to the shed. You can hide out in the empty ore bins till they go away. You got that?
1: All right, Dad. The spider's shouting something, Dad.
2: That's probably a trick. Get down a little, Al. You're in the way. Yeah, I got him clear now. Right in the head. No, up a little now.
7: I got him. I got him.
1: Dad, look out. They've got guns.
7: Down. Get down.
2: Get out, Al. Get out of the shed.
1: But, Dad, you're hit.
2: Go on. The spiders are going to rush. Get going.
1: I can't leave you.
2: Shut up. Get out of here. You hear? Get out there.
0: I ran back through the house to the shed. And behind me, I could hear the Martian sweeping up to the dooryard. Then suddenly, the ground shook. And I could feel the dull concussion waves hit my ears as the Adamson A exploded. I could hear the high whispered screams of the Martians and the rattle of fragments on the metal roof of the shed. I dived into the empty ore bin and slammed the hatch almost shut. I crouched there, watching the thin edge of light that filtered through, listening to the brittle tramping of Martian feet on the board floor of our house. The shooting had stopped, and the shouts had died away. I sat there waiting. And then suddenly a shadow fell across the edge of light, and the hatch slid open on top of me.
1: You leave me alone. I'll kill you.
8: Boy, I've been looking for you.
1: Where's my dad? What did you do to my dad?
8: He's dead.
1: You killed him. You and those spiders. You killed my father.
8: Come out of there, boy.
1: You let go of me, you murderer.
8: Come on out.
1: I'll kill you. I'll kill all those stinking murdering spiders.
8: They are our brothers, boy. Your father shot without warning, and the fire was returned against my orders. You did not have to shoot. Our brothers came in peace. They're going home to their mountains. We came to get water for the journey.
1: You mean you just wanted water? Dad. Dad.
6: We'll be following us soon.
8: We must go.
6: Boy?
8: We'll have to leave him here with water and supplies.
6: No, the Earth Patrol would question him. We need the time. He goes with us.
8: He can't. It's straight across the desert to the mountains. He'll die.
6: John, since the Earthmen came to Mars, the Highlanders have died like the grass in the hot sun. We are going home.

they tore the Adamson Airedale from the tower and mounted it on poles. They piled our supplies in the yard and loaded them on their backs. And then they started. I marched with the old man at the head, and the column stretched out behind us on the desert. Women, children, the sick and the dying, some showing the signs of the diseases that were trivial to the Earthmen, but deadly to the Martians. Chickenpox, German measles, and the bronchial infections that raced through the vast areas of Martian lungs, eating away the tissue till death came in a last spasm of coughing. I turned to look back at our house, but the sun was behind it, blinding red. And the old man pulled me around as he marched, his eyes fixed on the horizon where far to the north,

0: 13 of the Martians died the first day. They dropped to the side of the column when they could go no further and died. The march went on. The sun burned down in the day. The air shimmered with the heat. And at night, under the cold racing light of the twin moons, the winds cut at tattered clothing and scattered the feeble fires that dotted the campsites. On the fifth day, we swung wide to avoid a mining settlement, but not wide enough. They were in ambush behind a pile of rocks.
1: Down, boy.
2: Why aren't the spiders fighting back?
1: Come on back, all of you. We're giving you your last chance to get back to the reservation. I will shoot the whole lot of you.
3: Let us go in peace.
1: Who's that? You. What are you doing with them spiders?
4: That crazy job.
3: A voice cries out to the universe. Your brothers must have justice.
1: We'll give them justice.
3: I shall lead them home. Home. To the promised rest. Home to the mountains. March forward. March forward.
0: Past the rocks they marched. And the Earthmen fired as fast as they could reload. A Martian would spin and drop as the heavy caliber bullets shook his bones to brittle fragments. But the march went on. We wound across the desert in wild zigzags, following the paths the old man had traveled through the years. Only once a patrol plane hovered on the horizon and then shot away. The days went on. Weeks, and the Martians died. They died of exhaustion. They died of the disease we had given them. And they died of thirst. The Adamson still could produce 27 units of water an hour, no more. And on that, they died of thirst.
5: Yeah, boy. Here's your water.
2: That's more than the others got.
5: Take.
2: You're giving me your water.
5: It will be provided to me. He that brings justice to his brothers will drink deep of the water of righteousness. He that leads his brothers to their promised rest will savor the cool draughts of the mercy of heaven. Drink your water, boy.
0: Across the desert. From the Calmec Canal to Fever Dip, past the towering mesas of the Higgins Badlands, across the dry sea bottoms, they marched. On the 54th day of the march, we halted at evening. The air was thinner and colder now. The rations had long since been exhausted. And around the campfires, they cooked the hard, bitter kernels of the dogbush nut that grew on spiny stalks like earth cactus. I lay down to sleep wrapped in the old man's coat. Early in the morning, before sunrise, I woke suddenly. The ground mist that had covered the desert the night before was lifting slowly, and I saw the old man standing by the burned-out fire, the vapor swirling around his legs, and the cold light of the false dawn edging his wild beard.
5: Go back to sleep, boy.
2: I can't.
5: The end is near. I've led them through the wilderness, dry shod across the seas. And before us lie the mountains.
2: It's over. We're there.
5: I have led them to their home. And I must go back to the desert.
2: You mean alone?
5: No, even now. I hear a voice in the wind. Carry the message to the men of Earth. Bring to this new world the message of the old. All beings created in the universe are my brothers. And he that harms my brother harms me.

0: Martians found him 500 yards from the camp, dead. He had given me his water. He had divided his ration among the sick. And yet his gaunt, tall body had lasted till the march was done, till the mountains were in sight. For now the mist rose, and before us towered the highlands, the tall green mountains, and the cool sky. The march was over. Of the 7,000 Martians who started, 900 were alive. They gathered now on the rise of ground and faced the hills. Their thin bodies wavered as they stood, and some dropped to the ground as they stood there. But there was a light of hope in their large, staring eyes. Most of them had died, but they had died on the way home. And now the march was over. Then the patrol planes were spotted on the horizon. And within 10 minutes, they had landed. The Martians stood silently as the squads piled out and set up the 50 caliber machine guns and petroleum gel flamethrower.
1: All right, you spiders, hands up and stay together. Gather a bunch and don't try anything. Sergeant.
2: Yes, sir.
1: Shoot the first spider that moves and shoot to kill.
3: All right, come on.
1: Where's the boy? There was a boy reported.
4: Here I am.
5: You all right, kid? They didn't hurt you?
4: No, I'm all right. John gave me his water ration.
5: Oh, the leader, eh? I've got a warrant for him. Where is he?
4: There. He's dead.
5: Oh. Well, just as well. I'd hate to be him in front of a settler's jury.
4: What are you going to do to them?
5: Oh, the spiders. You see those transport planes coming in? We're going to ship them all back to the reservation where they belong.
4: You mean take them all back?
5: Lock, stock, and barrel. They'll be back behind wire before tonight.
1: Hi, Sergeant. Get them broken up in groups of 50. The first transports are coming in.
4: You can't. You can't do that.
5: What are you talking about, kid?
4: Oh, you can't take them back. They're home. John said they were home.
5: You take it easy, kid. You're all right. Now we rescued you. You don't have to worry about these spiders anymore.
4: You can't take them back. It isn't fair. I won't let you.
1: Hey, let go of me. Sergeant.
5: Yes, sir.
1: I can feel this crazy kid off me.
4: They're home. Can't you understand? You can't take them back.
5: All right, now, kid, easy. Must be shot, Ken.
1: All right, you spiders, step it up. Move along. These transport planes. Pull over now. You're headed right back to the reservation.
0: They separated them in groups of 50 and loaded them in the planes. 900 out of 7,000. And soon the first big-bellied ships waddled out on the hard sands and lifted slowly into the air, headed back to the south, flying over the trail of dead and dying who started on the march to the highlands, the march to home.
5: Come on now, kid. You feel better as soon as you get back to civilization. And don't worry about those spiders. They're taken care of now.

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And then, just before the motor raced, I saw John.

touched toys like sacks and flour. All divisions are merged, they act like one man. Wind blows the uproar in bursts of sound and silence across the court. Now again they are smashing the china.

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Hands at the bonfire, which flares away with streams of sparks and bits of blown paper. The old woman pauses against lit window, a contrast that I

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still fly like American Eagle. Handy pocket used, you flow cooler now, aura certain, intended, selected.

and 7KFJC, and we just heard Tao with their song Contrathin off of their self-titled album. Right before that, we heard Plaque Blake with Sarcastical. It's on the website. Off their album Collections. They just played recently here and actually played that song. And, of course, before that, we heard Gustav Holst with Mars, the Bringer of Roll. Bringer of Roll. And, Goodwrench. He left us with track from Louis D. Messer off of his album Alpha Recordings. Off of, the Alpha Recordings label. Looks like. Anyway, want to thank Goodwrench for, doing a show. 10 p.m. to 2 a.m. every week, except for when he doesn't do it. Which, then he'd have a fill-in, but anyway, he did it, and he did a fine job, as he always does. Coming up next on KFJC, we're gonna hear a song from Vex, off their album by the same name, on 89.7, your source for sound.

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Okay,

0: spot.
1: Down. 89.7 KFJC. And we just heard Residual Echoes with Ganguru Tarang off of the Secret Museum of Kind Men on the Casual Acid label. Right before that, we heard Cult of Youth with The Devil's Coals off of their self-titled 7-inch on wonderful blue vinyl off of Blind Prophet Records. Ahead of that, and to top that set, actually, no, not quite the top, we heard The Story of Rats with Her Teeth Are Nil off of the album Vastness of the Inverse. And the top of the set, we heard Vex with their song Stress off of their 12-inch, self-titled 12-inch. Anyway, I want to let you know about what's going on this afternoon. We got number 6, the Couch Potato. The Sleepy Couch Potato number 6 will be doing his show, as always, from 3 to, let's just say, 5. No, 3 to 5 p.m. No, 6. Yeah, 6. Number 6 will be doing a show from 3 to 6, as always, if he's not asleep. Well, anyway, coming up next, we're going to hear something from Sensations Fixed off of Life Beyond the Darkness on their album Fragments of Light on 89.7 KFJC.

The following hour of programming is a rebroadcast from the KFJC archives. 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

89.7, your source for sound. We, on that long set, we heard Idaho Joe Winslow with Evil Eye off of Secret Fleas in the Dwarf Place off of Psychic Sounds. Ahead of that, we heard Juan with Eno Trapo from Hung Up Overnight. Ahead of that, we heard The Bam Bams with Runaways on their self-titled 7-inch. Ahead of that, we heard Basic Cable with Blonde Ambition with on their album, I'm Good to Drive. On top of that, we heard More Humans with Welcome to the Childhood Home of Andy Warhol and Dan Marino. Alright, ahead of that, we heard Bob Trimble of the Crippled Dog Band with his song Glass Meringue Fantasies off of Iron Curtain Innocence. Ahead of that, we heard Sensations Fix with Life Beyond Darkness off their album Fragments of Light, and I believe that takes us to the top of the set. Well, the devil has risen. Just to let you know that today at 12, Miss Massive Snowflake will be doing a live performance from her new album, Like a Book, on Miss Tease's show. So that's something we're all looking forward to here. Miss Massive Snowflake coming on in just under, let's see, 9 hours? 9 hours, yeah. Anyway. Coming up next, we're going to hear Eric Schnucks and Ghazi Mohammed off their album The Central Blues. We're going to hear the song A Prepared Bowed. Number one. 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

AI7KFJC. We just heard a song off of the Beast of No Nation / LTW collection. Ahead of that, we heard a track by a couple of guys that I really don't want to try and pronounce right now. But we played it. Beyond Nuclear advocates an energy future that is sustainable, benign, and democratic, and works to educate the public about the direct connections between nuclear power and nuclear weapons. Beyond Nuclear works with diverse partners to provide the media, government, and officials, the public, with critical information. Reference, beyondnuclear.org. Coming up next, we're going to hear Ben Lucas Boysen on 897KFJC. Your source. For incomplete sentences.

89.7 KFJC. We just heard Dirt with Belfast off of Black and White. Right ahead of that, we heard Bad Dudes with Eat Drugs off of the album by the same name. And on top of that, we heard Rex with Lust of Results on 20,000 square feet under the sea. Topping off the set, we heard... Oh, no, excuse me. Right ahead of that, we heard Secret Pyramid with A Descent. And topping off the set, we heard Ben Lucas Boysen with Only in the Dark off of his album Gravity. Coming up this time slot, tomorrow night, morning, night, we are going to have Fox Populi and his wonderful accent, as always. So stay tuned for him. Second grave this week. Brave man. Anyway, now to back to some James Brown on 89.7 KFJC.

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Time-sensitive material will very likely not be correct. Proceed accordingly.

89.7 KFJC. We just heard a figure study with answers off of Dark Entries. Right before that, we heard Flesh World with Church of Flesh off of their self-titled album. And topping off that set was Die Form with Are You Before? Well, coming up soon, Saturday, February 8th at Don Quixote's in Felton, 21 and over show, we're co-presenting Secret Chiefs 3. That's right, Secret Chiefs 3 in Felton. Again, 21 and over, Secret Chiefs 3, Saturday, February 8th, 9 p.m. Anyway, coming up next, we're hearing Ron Morielli with Fake Rush off of Spit on 89.7 KFJC.

897 KFJC, and we just heard Ron Morelli with a Fake Rush off their his album Spit. 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

civilization was drifting, trying to make her, so we fell in love.

97 KFJC. We are listening to Coward on their on the A side of a cassette that they did that you'll look on the website for the name of, because I'm not going to say it. Ahead of that, we heard Black Monk with Murmur, and on top of that, we heard Ron Moore with Fake Rush. Coming up at 6, Sal 9000 with the Ultimate Trip with Sal 9000. Anyway, I'm Ben Zadrine, and it's 89.7 back to Coward, I guess. Cowards.

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Time-sensitive material will very likely not be correct. 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

broadcast from Foothill College's 89.7 KFJC Los Altos Hills. We just heard The Spikes with Scars and Angels off their album Six Sharp Cuts. Before that, we heard Sonic Youth with Moat off their album Goo. And right ahead of that, we heard Tad with Jack Pepsi off of Eight Way Santa. And to start off that set, we heard I Burn by the immediate environment of other Sendy and stuff. It's long. Thank you for the input of number six in the background, everybody. Anyway, so it's 5:10. So, Psychotronics Festival happening today at 7 p.m. Bring $3 for parking. It's in room 5015. $5 donation to support KFJC. 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Yeah. 16mm films and stuff like that will be happening. Anyway, up next we're going to be hearing some Chrome Tech with Wee Sarai on 89.7 KFJC.

0: supposed to be doing that? Okay, sorry. Okay, we're starting now.
1: We're McKinney Kill, and we want revolution!

AI7KFJC, we just heard Bikini Kill with Liar and Double Daria off of their self-titled album. Right before that, we heard the Fastbacks with See and Say off their album Every Day is Saturday. Ahead of that, we heard Chrome Tech with We Sodorize. And that takes us to the top of the set. The Tech Museum of Innovation's Star Wars exhibition includes authentic costumes, props, models from all six Star Wars feature films. Star Wars, where the science meets imagination, is on view through February 23rd. See thetechmuseum.org for more information. That actually sounds quite interesting. Anyway, I'm Ben Zadrine. This is 89.7 KFJC, and we are going to hear Appendix with their song Pan Guy. It's like Finnish or something. All right,

off their album Fizz Bop. Ahead of that, we heard Cat Power by The Sleepwalker off their album Dear Sir. And topping off that set, we heard Appendix by Palkia by Appendix on their album Money Is Not My Currency. Well, if money is not their currency, what is? Anyway, it's 89.7 KFJC, getting close to the end of my shift. Coming up right after me again will be Sal 9000 and her ultimate trip. Want to thank you for listening and sticking through, and, hope you enjoyed it. Anyway, coming up next, we are going to hear Drunks with Guns on 89.7 KFJC, Los Altos Hills.

0: FJC. Beneath me is Paul Rydell, or Rydell, and the track is Water Drone. And before this was Daniel Malero and Diego Tuñón. The track was Rio from the album Ruta del Opio.
1: Ever wonder what's behind political events that happen every day? Does the mainstream news appear shallow to you? 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What connections are there to World War II Germany and the Mideast today? 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
0: Hello, hello, this is Waith. It's 6:11 a.m. And next, I'm going to bring back that Diego Tuñón and Daniel Malero album. This one is called Tres Mujeres, and that's on 89.7.

despierto. Terror en estado puro, la medianoche eterna.

It's KFJC. That was something from Daniel Malero and Diego Tuñón. It's from the album Ruta del Opio. The Bay Area Recycling Outreach Coalition is a joint effort of more than 40 Bay Area cities and counties. 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This is Waith. It's 6:24 a.m. And beneath me is a track called Pinned. It's by Oscillation, and it's right here on KFJC.

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0: This is Waith. It's 6:46 a.m. And next up is something from H. Takahashi. This one is called Metabolism, and that's on KFJC.

It's Kif Jussi. That was H. Takahashi with the track Metabolism. Loaves and Fishes delivers hot meals to families, children, seniors, veterans, students, and disabled individuals in the Bay Area. 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This is Waith, 6:52 a.m. And beneath me is Solid Globe with the track Sahara. It's from a triple 12-inch, A Journey Through Dutch Trance Music. And it's KFGC.

0: It's Kev Jesse. This is Kuniyuki Takahashi. The album is Feather World. And before this was Riva with the track Stringer.
1: It is a world that exists between the facts, the sounds and concepts that play out in a reality beyond the realm of consciousness. Patterns shift. Music is related. The ears, brains, synapses fire, but shoot too far. You know you've heard it before, but something about it is unfamiliar. Lost, like a new dimension that you think you can touch, but touch fails. The sounds are notes, but the notes aren't played on instruments that exist on the current plane your thoughts are on. Somehow, it is good, comfortable. You understand. You are listening to Naysayer. It is Thursday. The time is 10 p.m. to 2 a.m. It takes you out.
0: This is Waith. It's 7:13 a.m. And next up is Dub Specialists. The track is called Murderous Style, and it's KFJC.

with the track Enchanted Static. And before this track was The Dub Specialists. That's what we just heard, and that was Murderous Style. Berkeley Humane serves the people and animals of the East Bay by providing life-saving programs for cats and dogs. 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For more information, go to berkeleyhumane.org. This is Waith. It's 7:18, about to be 7:19 a.m. And thank you to everybody who came out to the Penny Pitch that just happened this past Saturday. We had a great turnout and lots of great donations from all of you, so really appreciate it. And we're going to kick off our fundraising season soon, so it's a great start to the fundraising season with the three penny pitches that we just had. So appreciate everybody who came out. Really, we can't rely, we can't like continue on without you all, so you guys are awesome. Thank you. And I'm going to let this Doc Sleep track play out. It's called Enchanted Static. And so, yeah, this is Waith on KFJC.

Okay, JC, that was Thelma Houston, and the track was Don't Leave Me This Way, and before that was a track called Fusion, and this reminds me that we have the Soul Patrol every Saturday night, Sunday morning. So it's actually Sunday at 12 a.m. to 3 a.m. And it looks like this Sunday morning, early morning, Soul Patrol is going to be hosted by DJ Friendly. So if you like soul, if you like this kind of music that we're listening to now, you can tune in on Sundays at 12 a.m. sharp till 3 a.m. and enjoy yourself some Soul Patrol. This is Waith. It's 7:42 a.m. And next up is Isaac Hayes on KFJC.

0: It's KFJC. That was Eddie Hazel. The track was Physical Love. And before that was Isaac Hayes.
1: It's as if something were calling me. A voice from the past, like some sort of inherited memory.
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0: This is Waith, it's 8.09 AM, and next up is something from Freddie Henry called Love Stop, and that's on 89.7.

Cape JC. That was Freddie Henry with the track Love Stop. 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This is Waith. It's 8:21 a.m. And next up is something from Isaac Hayes. It's from the Hot Buttered Soul album, and that's on KFJC.

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1: Oh, yeah.
0: Now everybody's got his own thing. Everybody's got his way of doing a thing. Now we shall attempt to do a tune that is very popular. And it was written by one of the great young songwriters of today. Now I don't know what he was thinking about or what inspired him to write this tune. But it's a deep tune. It's a deep meaning to this tune. Because it shows you what the power of love can do. And I shall attempt to do it my way. 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Now I want your imagination. I want you to travel with me. Oh, come on, come on, come on. This young man.
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3: The Concert Outlook is a presentation of the KFJC Promotions Department and airs daily at 5:30 a.m., 8:30 a.m., 12:30 p.m., and 5:30 p.m. It can also be found online at kfjc.org. For the Concert Outlook and Morris Minor, I'm Cinderora.
0: I know I got a food. I got a good thing. Yes, you stand around on the corner. You understand? Meet with a friend. She go to the beauty salon, get a hair fix. She go shopping.
4: Thank you, Cinderora and Morris Minor. Next is the entertainment calendar for today, Monday, September 21st, 2026. In the North Bay, Dream 99 is at Kilowatt. Sondre Lurch and Ty Saxophones are at the Independent. Waylon Wyatt is at the Fillmore. Fricko and Villager are at Rickshaw Stop. Uncle Acid and the Deadbeats and Mesa are at Regency Grand Ballroom. Peter Hook and the Light are at the Warfield. Marlon Magny is at the Chapel. In the East Bay, Inconvenient Truth is at Gilman Street. The She's is at Amoeba, and that's free. And in the South Bay, Sidhe Maut, I think is how that's pronounced, and they're at the Ritz. And before the Concert Outlook / entertainment calendar, we've been listening to Isaac Hayes, and that's what's beneath me right now. It's a bunch of stuff from the Hot and Buttered Soul 12-inch. And next is going to be something from let's let this play out, and then I'll surprise you all with some more soul. No surprise there, but something else. And that's on KFJC.
0: And he came back. Oh, yes, he did. Well, she tried to straighten up. She said she was going to straighten up. She got a little job to help him out with the bills, too. But that was just a sham. Because he found it again and again. And seven times he left this woman. And seven times he came back. Oh, but you know, the heart can take so much. That's right. You can kick a dog around for so long, and he'll get tired. He'll turn. And he'll take all that he could stand. And the eighth time that this went down, he said, Mama, I got to go. With tears in his eyes, he said, I'm gonna leave you, baby. He said, I ain't coming back. He said, I'm leaving my heart right here. But I got to go. You see, because this man can't take no more. She didn't believe it. He packed his clothes. He got in his 1965 Ford. Started out. Three times he started to turn back before he reached the outskirts of the city. But he kept on going.

0: It's Kiff Jesse. How good was that? It's Isaac Hayes. That track was By the Time I Get to Phoenix. And before this was a track called One Woman. We heard both. Such an excellent album. It's the Hot Buttered Soul album.
1: Oh, where the is he? Those damn goats are loose.
2: Pa, Cecil started up the tractor.
1: Cecil?
2: He's the cagey one with long eyelashes that doesn't get along with Tabitha. You know him, Pa.
1: I never took to them goats like you, Junior. And it's comments like that that make me question whether you're even fit to run the farm when I die.
2: That's where Cecil comes in, Pa. He wants to help.
1: Where is that lazy clodhopper?
2: Well, Pa, in case the farm doesn't work out, Jeremiah's been teaching me how to DJ.
1: You don't say. What kind of stuff?
2: Well, it starts out kind of like this. But he says the fruits of music come in many forms.
1: Fruits of many forms.
3: 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Are you and Cecil good? 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
0: This is Waith, and it's 8:46 a.m. It's now 8:47 a.m., actually. And next up is something from Fisher William, I think, or William Fisher, actually. William Fisher. The track is called Chains, and that's on KFJC.

0: there's a light.
1: It's KFJC. That was William Fisher with the track Chains. The Mid-Peninsula Regional Open Space District offers an average of 80 guided outdoor activities per season. Led by trained docent naturalists, these events are always free, and most do not require advanced registration. Included are scenic hikes, nature journaling, flower walks, trail biking, and bird and wildlife watching field trips. 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This is Waith. It's 8:52 a.m. And next up is something from Nona Hendrix, I keep doing the backwards. Nona Hendrix, and that's on KFJC.

0: beneath me. The track before this one was B-Boys. And today is Monday. So Monday means that Dead Eris is hosting Immortal Oscillations from 10 p.m. until 2 a.m. Tune into that later today. It's going to be Dead Eris again from 10 a.m. to 2 a.m. And this is Waith, and it's 9:14 a.m. Hello, hello, morning people. Next up is Isaac Hayes again. This time it's a different album, though. What's this one called? Oh, this one's called Isaac Hayes, or the Isaac Hayes Movement, this album. And this track is called I Stand Accused. We're gonna listen to this one and then one called One Big Unhappy Family. And that's on KFJC.
1: Pardon me. Could I have a word with you a few minutes? Here, sit down. You're comfortable. Yeah. How long have we known each other? About 10 months? Yeah, I think it's, yeah. You and John are real tight, aren't you? Yeah. Oh, is that an engagement ring? Oh. Congratulations. Oh, he slipped it on your finger last night, huh? He's the luckiest man in the world, you know? He should be real proud to have someone like you. Oh, yeah, what I wanted to talk to you about is, well, there's something that's been bugging me for about 5 months. And I've been carrying it around with me. And it's getting heavier and heavier every day. And, you know, it's almost to the boiling point. I have to get it off my chest. Yeah. I'm not trying to be fresh or anything, because I know you're John's girl, but I just have to tell you this. You see, I have a great deal of respect for you. I'm not being, you know, not going to let feel on you. But, dear, you see, I'm going to take you back to my childhood in a way. See, we had quite a big family. We weren't, you know, very rich. Sometimes we lived from day to day. But one thing we did do, we went to church every Sunday. You know, Mama took us to church. And I was in the choir, too. Yeah, I sang a little bit then. Sunday school. She taught us the golden rule, Ten Commandments. And she said, son, do unto others as you would have them to do unto you. She said, don't steal, don't rob. You know, all the things that good parents try to instill in their children. Well, you know, I did a, you know, a few little things, like shoot hook. I guess every kid is shoot hooky, you know, once. And she said, stay out of trouble. You know, when I was a teenager, I didn't, you know, break in or burglarize or rob anybody, you know. I tried to work for what I got, you know. Tried to be honest. You know, didn't commit no crimes or nothing. But, you know, I had to wait until I reached manhood to commit a crime. According to the court of love, if there is such a court. But, you know, sometimes you are forced into things like this. See, sometimes Cupid can shoot his arrow so fast you can't get out of the way. You know, and you can fall. And the more you, something just like being in quicksand too, the more you wiggle, the deeper you sink. I don't take up too much of your time. You see, I'm not very good with words, and I had to tell you all of that, you know, to really say what I got to say. See, there's a lot of talk going around town. And I'm on the make for John's girl. You know, Ike is on the make for John's girl. But, you know, I don't mean to do anybody wrong, because I won't want nobody to bother anything that belonged to me. But, you see, I've never seen anybody like you. I've never known anybody like you. And there's some things you just can't help. You know, at night I toss and turn. I try to keep it out of my mind. But, you see, I find myself thinking about you. I just can't help it. And right now,

I just can't, I can't help myself. I'm a victim of circumstance and just one. Ooh, one touch of your hand, I don't know how it happened.

KFJC, that was Isaac Hayes with the track Before I Stand Accused was, or no, that was I Stand Accused and One Big Unhappy Family. That was the two tracks.

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This is Waith. It's 9:33 a.m. Next is a track from Michio Yagi called Remembrance. And that's on 89.7 KFJC.

It's Kiff, JC. This is Baba Commandment and the Mandingo Band. The track is Bo Bira. And before this was Michio Yagi with the track Remembrance. This has been Waith, and I've been with you since 6 a.m. It is now 9:40. I will be with you until 10 a.m. At 10 a.m., Sally Gooden is taking over, and she will be with you from 10 to 2. So stay tuned for Down on the Farm with Sally Gooden. I'm going to leave us off with something from Nod in White Hills.

Gonna take a sharp turn here right now, and the track is called Per Sempre, and that's on KFJC.

just use this time together and this incredible spiritual energy that the sharing we're doing at this moment is tuning us into. 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

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You're listening to KFJC 89.7 FM and KFJC.org. I'm Sally Gooden. Hey, glad to be here. All right, that last one I played was The Lonesome Strangers. The track was called Clementine, and the album is self-titled, The Lonesome Strangers. Before that, Red Foley and the Cumberland Valley Boys, the track Tennessee Saturday Night. This is from a collection put out by Rhino Records called Hillbilly Fever. There are 5 volumes. This is from Volume 2, Hillbilly Fever, Volume 2, Legends of Honky Tonk. I'm going to be going through all 5, well, actually 4 of the volumes today. Kind of get them over with that way. Anyway, Red Foley and the Cumberland Valley Boys, Tennessee Saturday Night. Before that, the Del McCurry Band and the track I'll Be There. I'm going to try to play that again on a different CD player. That was in CD number 3, and I've had trouble with it before. So that was the one that kept skipping over and over again. So I'm going to play it again, see if it works. Anyway, Del McCurry Band. Before that was the Mavericks doing the track Something Stupid. That's from their album Music for All Occasions. Before that was the Masters. This is a cool album. These are the Masters are a bunch of bluegrass masters. In particular, Jesse McReynolds, Josh Graves. Jesse McReynolds on mandolin, Josh Graves on dobro, Kenny Baker on fiddle, and Eddie Adcock on the banjo. And they're doing, obviously, more than just bluegrass. That was an old, I think, Louis Jordan song called Saturday Night Fish Fry. That's also the name of the album, Saturday Night Fish Fry from the Masters. Started off, as usual, by the Hot Club of Cowtown doing Sally Gooden from their album Tall Tales. Yep, that's me. Glad to be here. And something to read for you. Estero Americano Coast Preserve. 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Nice. All right, nice. All right, so I'm going to try to play that Del McCurry song again. If it skips again, it's the album, not the CD player, so we will move on again. So that's Del McCurry with I'll Be There on KFJC.

Dear Uncle Sam, I just got your telegram, and I can't believe that this is me, shaken like I am. For it said, I'm sorry to inform you.

You're listening to KFJC 89.7. That was Jim and Jesse McReynolds, the track Lonesome Feeling, and it's from their album called Music Among Friends, put out on the Rounder Records label. Jim and Jesse McReynolds. Before that was John McEwen, an instrumental called Fireball Mail. This is an all-instrumental album. John McEwen is a banjo player, and the album is called String Wizards. String Wizards, John McEwen. Before that was Corbett Grigsby and Martin Young. Boy, they don't make names like that anymore, do they? Corbett Grigsby and Martin Young. The track was called No Letter in the Mail. This is from a collection put out by Folkways Records. It's called Mountain Music of Kentucky. It's really a good album. It's got like 14 songs on each side. It's pretty amazing. No Letter in the Mail. Mountain Music of Kentucky is the album. Before that, Loretta Lynn, doing a song she wrote called Dear Uncle Sam. Boy, some things never change, huh? And this was an album put out by MCA called Loretta Lynn's Greatest Hits. It started off that set with the Del McCurry Band doing I'll Be There. So it was CD 3, not the record, not the CD. I'll Be There, that's from their album called Cold Hard Facts, put out by Rounder Records, the Del McCurry Band. All right, I'm Sally Gooden. I'll be here till 2, playing all this country and kind of stuff. And, oh, I want to tell you about, there's a class that you can take here at Foothill College to become a part of KFJC. It meets on Wednesday evenings, goes for a quarter. It's offered every quarter here. This quarter, it's coming up. This coming Wednesday evening is the first class. You can register for the class. Go to our website, kfjc.org, and there's a link to register for the class. And you can actually also register up until next week. They give you a week's period, grace period. The first class is this Wednesday, either online or in person here on the campus. And once you pass the requirements, go through the whole class, you can become a part of KFJC, either working on the air or behind the scenes as an engineer. We can always use both. We are volunteers, and there's a lot of us here, been here for a long time, because we really like being here and doing this. So if you have any interest, possible interest in being part of KFJC, check that out. Go to our website, kfjc.org, read about the class that meets on Wednesday evening. All right. This next one, Big John Mills, is in CD 3. We're going to see if CD 3 works this time. If it doesn't, I think I'll just stop using it altogether. So, at any rate, here's Big John Mills on KFJC.

You're listening to KFJC 89.7. All right, that was an instrumental by Bill Keith, the banjo player. This is from a collection called Mud Acres. It's a... I don't know if this should even be a collection. I don't know. It says Mud Acres, Music Among Friends. The friends are Happy and Artie Traum, Maria Muldaur, John Harold, Eric Katz, Jim Rooney, Bill Keith, Tony Brown, and Lee Berg. And I don't know. I mean, it seems like they all play on everybody's songs, but it's in the, anyway, that's what it is. And Out of Joint, that's the name of the tune. When it's an instrumental, you can name it pretty much anything you want. But anyway, that was Bill Keith on banjo, Out of Joint. What if they mean joints? It was a track, and the album is called Mud Acres, put out by Rounder Records. Before that, David Mallett. His album is called Open Doors and Windows. He's a singer-songwriter, wrote all the songs on this album. And the one I played was called This Little Town. This Little Town, David Mallett. Before that, J.E. Maynor and his Mountaineers. And a nice version of Sweet Sunny South. That's nice. It doesn't say who wrote it. It's old, though, obviously. And his album is called Old Time Mountain Music, put out by Rural Rhythm, J.E. Maynor. Before that, Hank Thompson and his Brazos Valley Boys and the track The Wild Side of Life. This is from Volume 2 of Hillbilly Fever, Legends of Honky Tonk, put out by Rhino Records. And started off that set with Big John Mills, What Makes Texas Swing was the name of it. And his album is called Honky Tonkology. Honky Tonkology. Big John Mills. And it was in CD player number 3 and it didn't skip, so that's good. All right, I'm Sally Gooden. Boy, the first hour is almost gone. I'm here every other Monday, usually the first and third Mondays, from 10 a.m. to 2 p.m. And let's see, I think it's time to read something again. Berkeley Humane. Berkeley Humane serves the people and animals of the East Bay by providing life-saving programs for cats and dogs. Behind each adoption is a network of supporters, donors, fosters, volunteers, and advocates. Berkeley Humane also provides low-cost spay and neuter clinics and pet vaccinations. For more information, they have a website, and it is called berkeleyhumane.org. Again, berkeleyhumane.org. Nice. All right, moving right along. Here's the father of bluegrass, Bill Monroe, on KFJC.

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All right. Well, that was sad. That was, it says the artist is Joe Mafis, but obviously that wasn't Joe. That was his wife, Rosalie Mafis. It should say Joe and Rosalie Mafis. The track was called Maybe Someday, and the album is called Honky Tonk Cowboy. Before that, Pee Wee King and his Golden West Cowboys doing the Tennessee Waltz. What a great voice, huh? Pee Wee King, Tennessee Waltz. This was from Volume 3 of the Hillbilly Fever series. Volume 3 is called Legends of Nashville. Before that was Heather Miles and doing the title track from her album Sweet Talk and Good Lies. Heather Miles. Before that was the group Mountain Heart, the track Gambler's Lament, and their album is self-titled, Mountain Heart. Started off with Bill Monroe doing Blue Moon of Kentucky, which is a song that he wrote. If you might remember that Elvis covered that song, and halfway through he sped it up and started doing it kind of a R&B almost. And Bill Monroe was okay with that, I guess. I mean, it was Elvis after all. But anyway, this version of Bill's, he did the whole thing slow. Blue Moon of Kentucky. This is from a collection put out by Columbia Records called The Essential Bill Monroe, Volume 1. All right, 11:08. I'm Sally Gooden. I'm here till 2. And what am I going to tell you about? Well, I'm going to tell you about that radio class again, because it's starting this Wednesday. Every quarter here at Foothill College, we offer a class. I just call it radio class. I don't know what it's officially called. But it happens on Wednesday evenings, either here on campus or on Zoom. 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You never know until you try. 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There's a link to register for the class, so check that out. All right, here's O.B. 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

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Wow, that was great. Willie Nelson, that's who that was. Crazy was the name of the track. It's one that he wrote. And this is a two-disc set put out by Columbia Records called The Essential Willie Nelson. Good stuff, man. Before that, Nathan and the Zydeco Cha-Chas, the track Put a Hump in Your Back. Their album is called Let's Go, with an exclamation mark, from Rounder Records. Before that was a collection called Nashville Jam. It's a mostly instrumental album by a bunch of hot pickers, and that was a traditional song called Beaumont Rag, put out by Flying Fish Records. The album is called Nashville Jam. Started off that set with O.B. McClinton, and the track Slippin' Away, and his album is called If You Loved Her That Way. All right. I'm Sally Gooden. I'll be here till 2. What's this? I think. Yes, time to read. San Mateo County Household Hazardous Waste. Household hazardous waste is waste from your home that is toxic, corrosive, flammable, or reactive. The San Mateo County Household Hazardous Waste Program holds free collection events on a weekly basis with a rotating calendar serving the cities of Menlo Park, Daly City, South San Francisco, Pacifica, and Redwood City. For more details or to make an appointment, they have a website. It is smchealth.org/hhw. So that's SMC, that stands for San Mateo County, smchealth.org, then a slash, and then HHW, which stands for Household Hazardous Waste. So if you live in one of those cities, they got you covered. All right, more music. Here is David Olney. David Olney on KFJC.

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Sad songs, yes indeed. That was Katie Moffitt. The track was called Hard Times on Easy Street, and it's from her album Walking on the Moon. Walking on the Moon, Katie Moffitt. Before that was Barry Mitteroff, and this is an instrumental album. He's a mandolin player. The track was called Tall Timber, which is a Bill Monroe song, and his album is called Silk City. Barry Mitteroff. I swear I had to go over and make sure that it wasn't on 45, that it was still on 33. They played that song so fast. Wow, I'm impressed. He was the mandolin player, and Stuart Duncan was the fiddle player. Some heavy hitters there. Tall Timber. Before that was the Leuven Brothers and the track I Don't Believe You've Met My Baby. This is from the Hillbilly Fever Volume 3, Legends of Nashville, put out by Rhino Records. And started off that set with David Olney, which was so sweet a song, Caterpillar. Yeah, who sings songs about caterpillars, huh? Anyway, turned into a beautiful butterfly. That's great. David Olney, his album is called High, Wide, and Lonesome. All right, I'm Sally Gooden. I'm here till 2. And let me look at my schedule. What am I supposed to be doing now? Telling you about something. Well, I told you about the class already. There is a class that you can take to become part of KFJC. The first meeting is this coming Wednesday evening. That's why I'm pushing it. It's both online and on campus. It lasts for one quarter. I tell you my story. I met somebody, in fact, it was Art Crimes, who usually does the last Monday of the month. I met Art Crimes, and I complained to him that Peggy O was no longer on the air. She used to do this show, she country music show. And I said that you need to get somebody to play that country music. And he said, well, why don't you do it? And that was 17 years ago. And here I am, still doing it. It's great. So if you have an itch, do you have an itch to be on the radio? You check.

out the class. Go to our website, kfjc.org, and there is a link, and it'll tell you all about the class. So check that out. All right, more music. Here is Jimmy Dean on KFJC.

You're listening to KFJC. What a sad song. Oof. That was Ranger Doug, who was one of the Riders in the Sky fellas. Ranger Doug. The track was called Jesse, and his album is called Songs of the Sage. Before that, Ray Price with the track You Done Me Wrong. This is a this is an album put out by Columbia Records called The Essential, Ray Price. Vernon Oxford before that with Rainy Day, and his album is called The Oxford Touch. And started off that set with Jimmy Dean, the track I'll Always Love You, and his album is called Nashville Showtime. Nashville Showtime. I'll Always Love You, Jimmy Dean. All right, I'm Sally Gooden, and I'm here until 2, already halfway there almost. And let's see, something to read. 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Oof. All right. And all of these shows are in archives. You can always go back and listen to it again if you want that phone number. You can hear it on the archives. Okay, coming up next, where are we? Oh, I see. I'm back in the Hillbilly Fever. Volume 4 this time, and this is Al Dexter and his Troopers on KFJC.

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You're listening to KFJC 89.7. Well, that was different. This is an album called New Acoustic Music Sampler, put out by Rounder Records, and that was Alan Stivell, S-T-I-V-E-L-L, Alan Stivell, And the track is called Marv Pontkalik. Marv Pontkalik. I have no idea. It says it's a traditional song. I'm at a loss. Anyway, it was pretty cool. Alan Stivell. Before that was Moon Mullican, piano player. The track was called What Have I Done That Made You Go Away? And his album is called Seven Nights to Rock. Moon Mullican. Before that was Charlie Moore, the track I'll Never Love Another, and his album is called Mountain Sweetheart. And started off that set with Al Dexter and his Troopers. The track was called Too Late to Worry, and this is from the Hillbilly Fever series, Volume 4, Legends of the Left Coast. I guess that means out here. Legends of the Left Coast. All right. Well, I'm Sally Gooden. It's 12:12. I'm here till 2. We got the Concert Outlook coming up at 1:30. And let's see. Let me tell you. Usually, I do the first and third Mondays for the most part. I used to do every Monday. I've scaled back a bit. And so the second Monday is Jack Tarr, usually, and the fourth, also known as the last Monday, is usually Art Crimes. And next Monday is the last Monday, but Art is not going to be able to make it, so we have a fill-in. Dee Dee Fink will be filling in next week, and should be a good show. She's filled in for us before, plays a lot of nice, good country stuff, so Dee Dee Fink will be in next week. This time, and then I'll be back the first Monday of October. Boy, the time flies, doesn't it? All right, more music. Here is Wade Ray on KFJC.

0: You're listening to KFJC 89.7. That was a group called Red Wine. They're an Italian bluegrass band. Their album is called Italian Cats. Red Wine's their name. And that's an old Johnny Bond classic called I Wonder Where You Are Tonight. And started off that set with Wade Ray. Great voice. I love his voice. His album is called Idaho Red, and the song was called Because of a Lie. Wade Ray. All right. I'm Sally Gooden. I'm here till 2. Got something, I think, to read. Yes. FuelEconomy.gov. 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The site also contains vehicle specific air pollution emissions information and safety ratings. 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Fueleconomy.gov. All right, got the concert outlook and entertainment calendar coming up in a little bit. And in the meantime, here's Ola Bell Reed on KFJC.
1: Can I do a song that is as old as the hills and has the oldest flavor? As Betsy said, it's a sad, mournful song. When I get done with it, it'll be pitiful.

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0: Traufaz and Blood of Chinamastica attack Ugra Deva Loca, Oakland, Thursday, October 15th.
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2: 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Peter Hook and the Light at the Warfield. Marlon Magny at the Chapel. In the East Bay, Inconvenient Truth at Gilman Street. The She's at Amoeba Music. That's a free show. And South Bay is the Seed He Mott at the Ritz. Boy, there's a lot of things going on, aren't there? I guess it's because we're back into fall season. Summer's over. All right, so you can, like she said, you can find all this information on our website, kfjc.org, both the Concert Outlook and the Entertainment Calendar. All right, music that I played. That last one was an instrumental. It was by the artist Strathspey. What? Strathspey. I don't know. Strathspey. All right, good. It was two songs, a medley, that's what I mean. Ross's Reel and Batchelder's Reel. And this is from a collection called New England Contradance Music, put out by Kicking Mule Records. Before that was Ferlin Husky, the track Gone. And this was from Volume 4 of Hillbilly Fever, its Legend of the Left Coast. Ferlin Husky Gone. And started off that whole set with Ola Belle Reed. And like she said, sad song. It's called Undone in Sorrow. Undone in Sorrow. Her album is called Rising Sun Melodies, and it's put out by Smithsonian Folkways. Ola Belle Reed. All right, I'm Sally Gooden. I'm here till 2, and I think it's time for more music, is my guess. What have I got here? Oh, this is interesting. I didn't realize it. Here's another Ola Belle Reed song. This is from a collection called Old Time Banjo in America. So we get the 2 for 1, Ola Belle Reed on KFJC.

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I forgot to cry. All right, that was the Riptones. Riptones, and their album is called Extra Sauce on the Bloodshot Records label, and the track was called I Forgot to Cry. The Riptones. Before that was Billy Lee Riley with the track The Little Green Men. And his album is called Blue Collar Blues. Billy Lee Riley. Before that, the Rice Brothers, all four of them. There's, who are they? Wyatt, Tony, I can't remember the other ones. Rice Brothers. It's about a half instrumental, half singing songs. Incredible playing. That was an old classic instrumental called Road to Columbus. The album itself is called Rice Brothers 2. And yeah, hot stuff. Before that was also an instrumental from Old Time. So kind of a whole different feel. That was Bayless Rose. The track was called Jamestown Exhibition. And the album itself was called Old Time Southern Dance Music String Bands, Volume 2. And it was put out by R. Hooley Records. It's instrumental dance tunes from the 20s through the 50s. Old Time Southern Dance Music. And again, that was Bayless Rose, and the track was called Jamestown Exhibition. Started off that whole set with Ola Belle Reed doing My Donny, Where You Been So Long, and this is from a collection called Old Time Banjo in America from Kicking Mule Records. Ola Belle Reed, My Donny, Where You Been So Long, collection Old Time Banjo in America. All right, I'm Sally Gooden. It's 12:50. I'll be here for a little over an hour. It's time to read something. This is Farm Worker Advisory Commission. The County of San Mateo Farm Worker Advisory Commission works to advise government bodies in their decision-making process through direct citizen participation. The commission promotes programs and policies that address the unmet needs of farm workers in San Mateo County, including outreach to worker families, labor law oversight, and trust building in the agricultural community for both management and labor. And for more details, there is a website. 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Farm Worker Advisory Commission. All right, more music. 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

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That was the Pure Prairie League, the track Amy. Boy, that takes me back. I really loved that song back in the day. When was that? Like 30, 40 years ago? Anyway, it's from, this is a cut from the Hillbilly Fever Volume 5, Legends of Country Rock, put out by Rhino Records. Before that, Jimmy Rogers and the town Home, the track Home Call, and it's from his album called On the Way Up. Jimmy Rogers. Before that, Marty Robbins, the track Ain't I the Lucky One. This is from a CD put out by Columbia Records called The Essential, Marty Robbins. Before that was the group Roanoke and the title track from their album called Thoughts of Home. And boy, this takes me back too. This was a local group. This was from ages ago. When was it? 1995. Bob Smith, Mike Wilhoit, Ed Neff, John Cale, and Chris Lewis. And yeah, I really like this album a lot. I think it's the only one they put out. I don't think they were together all that long, really. They're called Roanoke. Yeah, subtitled Traditional Bluegrass, Thoughts of Home. And started off that set with the Everly Brothers and the track Bowling Green. And that was also from the Hillbilly Fever Volume 5, Legends of Country Rock. And all those hillbilly, there were five volumes, I went through them all, put out by Rhino Records. All right, I'm Sally Gooden. I'm here till 2, going into my last hour. And just a brief mention of the fact that there's a class that you can take to become a part of KFJC. The first class meeting is this coming Wednesday evening. It's either on campus or online. You can go to our website, get all the details, and there's a link to register for the class. So think about that. It's this day after tomorrow. Wednesday's the first class. And just a heads up, we're starting our fundraiser next week. This coming weekend, we are a volunteer-run, listener-supported station, and that means that we volunteer and you donate, hopefully, if you can afford to do so. So you don't have to do it yet. We're going to get started next week, though. It goes on for about 4 or 5 weeks and get enough money to get us going for another year. So be looking forward to that, to the fundraiser. So that'll be coming up. All right, more music. Here's Johnny Rodriguez on KFJC.

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1: You're listening to KFJC 89.7. All right, that was cool. That was so this was from an Earl's, the album is called The Essential Earl Scruggs. It's a two CD set, and it has him playing with all sorts of different people. That one, that track I played was called John Henry, and it was live, and it was with Hilo Brown. And there's a perfect example of why he's called Hilo Brown, because he sings high and he sings low. Hilo Brown. But anyway, that was Earl Scruggs on the banjo. And the album, again, Essential Earl Scruggs, put out on the Legacy label. Before that was Sagebrush Swing, doing the track Sugar Moon. Their album is called Western at Heart. Before that was the group Salamander Crossing and the track Paul and Peter Walked. That's from their album called Bottleneck Dreams. Started off that set with a group called Run C&W, and that was the track Bill's Medley. This is a really funny album. The album is called Into the Twangy First Century, and I believe most of the people on this are, their last name is Burns, or the Burns Brothers, but they have this whole thing where they name themselves. There's Crashin' Burns, Wash Burns, Side Burns, Rug Burns, and then Honorary Burns was Vassar Clements on fiddle. It's just funny. The whole album's funny. They've got this part where it says extra spatial thanks to, and then they name all these, well, let's see, Bill Monroe, James Brown, Lester and Earl, Sam and Dave, Stan and Ollie, Moms Mabley, oh, where is it, when the place they have, let's see, Tom and Bootsy Collins, Andy, Coco and Elizabeth Taylor, Lou and Elvis Costello, BB and Pee Wee King, and Eddie and Audie Murphy. That's who they're thanking. Anyway, it's just a fun album. The Burns Brothers, Run C&W, and the track was Bill's Medley. And the album is called Into the Twangy First Century. All right, I'm Sally Gooden. I'm here until 2, which is not too much longer. Sam Yarko will be in from 2 to 6. Yay! So give him a listen. Stick around, give him a listen. I got, I think, one more thing to read to you. Here we go. Morgan Territory Regional Preserve. Nestled in the Diablo foothills, Morgan Territory Regional Preserve is a stunning and remote destination with over 5,000 acres earmarked for hiking and horseback riding. For more intrepid visitors, the park also features a backpacking campground by reservation. Sandstone hills are adorned in spring with more than 90 species of wildflowers, and the preserve is home to deer, coyote, mountain lion, and a variety of raptors. It's located at 9401 Morgan Territory Road in Livermore. Wow. And there's a phone number. That's it. 510-544-3060. Again, it's called the Morgan Territory Regional Preserve. Sounds lovely. All right. More music. I got the Shankman Twins on KFJC.

You're listening to KFJC 89.7. Yeah, that was the Skeeters. And the track was called Backwoods, and their album is called Rhythm of the World. The Skeeters. Kiss My... Yeah. Before that was Rick Shea and Patty Booker, and another sad, sad song, The House That We Once Lived In, was the name of the track. And that's from their album called Our Shangri-La. Rick Shea and Patty Booker. Before that was The Seldom Seen, the track A Girl I Know, and it's from their album called At the Scene. And started off that set with the Shankman Twins, the track Waterbound. Their album is called Duality. All right. Well, I'm Sally Gooden, and I'm just about out of here. Coming in at 2 o'clock is Sam Yorko. He'll be on from 2 to 6. Stick around, give him a listen. And what else? Next week, this time, Dee Dee Fink will be in, filling in for Art Grimes. And then I'll be back the following week after that. And just a quick reminder of the radio class that you can take. The first class is this coming Wednesday evening, so go to our website, check that out, kfjc.org. And I don't know, that's about it. Play some more music till we get to the top of the hour. Here is Chris Smither on KFJC.

You're listening to KFJC 89.7. That was the group called The Souvenirs. The track was called Born Just to Be Blue from their album King of Heartache. And before that, started off with Chris Smither and the track Candyman. I wonder what that was about. And that's from his album called Train Home. All right, well, I'm pretty much out of here. I got a couple of five-minute songs to take us to the top of the hour. There is Michelle Schacht from her album Arkansas Traveler. I'm going to play the track Over the Waterfall with words. And also Kimmy Rhodes with The Corner of the Bar from her album called West Texas Heaven. So thanks for listening. I'm Sally Gooden. I'll be back in 2 weeks. And we got the fundraiser coming up next week, so think about that. Go to our website and check out what it says about the fundraiser. We are listener supported, that's you, and volunteer run, that's me. So every year we have a fundraiser and ask you, our listeners, if you can afford to donate, please do so. If you can't, don't worry about it. We always make our goal. So that'll be starting next week. We'll be Dee Dee Fink will be in at this time period next week. And what else? That's about it. Thanks for listening. And here is Michelle Schacht on KFJC.

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I am Sam Yorko. I bring you the Snafu Bar Monday afternoons, 2 p.m. until 6 p.m., playing the latest additions to the KFJC library. A big shout out and thank you to Sally Gooden for a great 4-hour dose of Americana Monday mornings, 10 a.m. till 2 p.m. Every other week, wonderful to listen to, and the guest artists or the guest DJs are wonderful as well. I'm going to start us off with David Friesen with the track In the Moment, and the album is Day of Rest. Here on your source for complete randomness, KFJC.

0: This is KFJC, and I am Sam Yurko, bringing you the Snafu Bar. What we just heard there was Pino Donaggio. It's a soundtrack for Ultra La Porsche. And the track we heard of the cut was Mr. Muti's Doubts. Before that, to start the set, the hour, and the show off was David Friesian with the track In the Moment. And the album was Day of Rest.
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2: 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Cousin Mary from 7 to 10 p.m. Mondays on KFJC. 2 hours that would make William James proud, and then an hour of heavy-duty reverb, only on KFJC.
0: And that will be tonight in about 5 hours. Coming up next for us now, I have Philip Greenleaf and Amanda Erezabal. The track is Later On with the Constellations, Más Tarde con las Constellaciones. Yeah, I butchered that pronunciation. The album is La Verdad es La Verdad. Here on your source for complete randomness, KFJC.

This is KFJC. I am Sam Yorko. This is the Snafu Bar. We just heard Philip Greenleaf and Amanda Irazabal with a track later on with Constellations. Más tarde con las Constellaciones. The album La Verdad es La Verdad. And that's all we heard in that set. One East Palo Alto, OEPA. 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OEPA offers a sponsored employment program that provides part-time summer jobs with mentoring and community connectedness opportunities. 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Coming up next for us now, I have Bibliotheca Hermetica. The track is Metaphysics, and the album is One. Here in your source for complete randomness, KFJC.

0: This is KFJC, and I am Sam Yorko. This is the Snafu Bar, and that was Bibliotheca Hermetica with the track Metaphysics, and the album was One. That was quite a blast of sound.
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0: And coming up next for us now, I have another blast of sound. Artist is Field of Fear. The track is Hell on Wheels, and the album is Scorpion. Here in your source for complete randomness, KFJC.

This is KFJC, and I am Sam Yarko, bringing you the Snafu Bar today. That was Baba Commandment and the Mandingo Band. The track was Siraba Kele, and the album is Siraba Kele. And before that was Field of Fear, with the track Hell on Wheels, and the album was Scorpion. Shotgun Players will be presenting Charles Mee's The Fall Show, a story of the ups and downs of an elderly couple's unexpected romance. Created with local choreographer and director Erica Chong Such, this play will aim for a deeply felt and very personal character exploration. Performances will take place at the Ashley Stage in Berkeley. For more details, see shotgunplayers.org. Coming up next for us now, I have Lagos and Abawagawa. The track is Keno Plus, and the album is Island Slang. Here in your source for complete randomness, KFJC.

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1: 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What we just heard there was Lagos and Abawaga. The track was Keno Plus, and the album was Island Slang. And that's all we heard in that set. Starting the second hour off here with Face Kicker. The track is Whiskey on the Rocks, and the album is Needle in the Red. 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

0: This is KFJC, and this is the Snafu Bar with your host, Sam Yorko. That was Ghost Food, the track of The Apparition. And the album is Rot GM. Before that, to start the set and the hour off, was Face Kicker. The track was Whiskey on the Rocks from the album Needle in the Red.
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2: In those days of vacuum tube equipment, you had to take the battery voltage from the truck and use the vibrator to chop the steady DC into a square wave, pass the wave through the transformer, and come out the secondary at a much higher voltage as a rounded sine wave. Getting the picture?
3: Yeah, but I'm not getting
2: this down. Also meant that KFJC's chief engineer would have to rev the semi-motor to maintain the charge, sometimes for hours on end, due to a faulty fuel line. However, gasoline was only 17 cents a gallon back then.
3: Cheap!
2: And heck, the draft board was a long way from Black Mountain.
3: I'm for it.
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0: Coming up next for us now, I have Ghost Riders. Yeah, we're doing some ghost stuff here. It is almost October. The track is Rocco Rondo, and the album is Remote Dreaming. Here in your source for complete randomness, KFJC.

0: This is KFJC, and I am Sam Yorko with the Snafu Bar. That was Ghost Riders, with the track Rocco Rondo, and the album was Remote Dreaming. And that's all we heard in that set. The Cañada College Spark Point Food Pantry has reopened. Located in Building 5, Room 222, the pantry is open to students, staff, faculty, and community members. Spark Point Food Pantry at Cañada College is open Tuesday through Thursday from 12 noon to 4 p.m. For more details, phone 650-381-3550. Coming up next for us, I have Hoofprints in the Garden. The track is Songs About Friends, Part 1 and 2. The album is Precious Lonely Things. 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
1: So I have this recurring dream, right? I'm back in church. I have this dream like 6 or 8 times a year. I have to call my best friend about it and talk for an hour. So I wanted to read some type of catharsis, right? Get this out of my mind. So I show up at this campsite at 7:30 in the morning, right? Walk down, it's still dark out.

This is KFJC, and I am Sam Yorko bringing you the Snafu Bar today. We just heard Sun Fear with the track People Like Us. And the album was All at Once. Before that was Lower Class Brats. The track was All the Young Dudes Are Pissed. And the album was Tales of the Wild, the Ugly, and the Damned. I guess we all fit into one of those categories. Before that was Shelly Parker with the track Deep Field Way. And the album was Wisteria. Started the set off way back there with Hoof Prints in the Garden. The track was Songs About Friends Parts 1 and 2. And the album was Precious Lonely Things.

0: Holy branch and blazed green, until the noise of wheels and children brought them down, shuddering, mouth racked and battered, bleak of brain, all drained of brilliance in the drear light of zoo, who sank all night in submarine light of Bickford's, floated out and sat for the stale beer afternoon in desolate Fugazi's, listening to the crack of doom on the hydrogen jukebox.
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This is KFJC, and I am Sam Yurko, hosting the Snafu Bar today. That was Anika with the track Abyss, and the album was Abyss. 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Coming up next for us now, of RLW. The track is Alarm Mood, and the album is Films Made of Antimatter, Volume 1. 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

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I am Sam Yorko. I bring you the Snafu Bar Monday afternoons, 2 p.m. until 6 p.m., halfway through. We just heard Samoyed. The track was Edrin Chronomatica, and the album was Cyber Solstice. Before that was Dan CM with the track Little Trees, Wonder Bomb. And the album was Berlin Tokyo Shopping Mall Elevator. And started the set off back there with RLW. The track was Alarm Mood, and the album was Films Made of Antimatter, Volume 1. Start the second half off, I'm going to go with Sleep. The track is Arrival of the Industry Ships. And the album is Hempus Fears, here on your source for complete randomness, KFJC.

This is KFJC, and I am Sam Yurko with the Snafu Bar. What we just heard there, only thing in the set, was Sleep. The track is Arrival of the Industry Ships, and the album is Hemispheres. And one of the reasons why I played that is that KFJC is co-presenting a stoner doom metal band, Sleep, at the Catalyst, Sunday, September 27th. That's this Sunday. Doors at 7 p.m., show starts at 8 p.m., a 16-plus event. Go see Sleep and go see the Catalyst, which is making noises about closing down. Again, that's Sleep. This Sunday, September 27th, doors at 7 p.m., show starts at 8. Coming up next for us at KFJC, I have JPI Violins Command. The track is Creens. And the album is Pon Tu Lengua Sobre Mis Huesos. And my wife is probably having a heart attack right now because I can't pronounce this correctly. Go to kfjc.org and take a look at the playlist and see what you can do about that. 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

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They have some pretty short breaks on some of these records. That was JPI Violin's Command. The track was Creens. And yes, I still can't pronounce the album name correctly. Again, kfjc.org on the playlist. 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Coming up next for us now, I have Paul Riedel. The track is Zen Garden, and the album is Ambient Mixtape Volume 5, The Water Tape. 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

This is KFJC, and I am Sam Yorko, bringing you the Snafu Bar. That was Societe 25. The track is Inat, and the album is Yagara. Before that was Roots Architects. The track was Whitewater Dub, and the album was From Dub Till Now. Started the set off back there with Paul Riedel with the track Zen Garden. The album was Ambient Mixtape Volume 5, The Water Tape. It began.

0: tired of the use of generator tubes, reel-to-reel, electrical chokes, dab tapes, and other essential parts. It requires DJs with iron stomachs who fancy undead entrees.
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2: Coming up next for us now is Richard Gilman Opalsky. The track is Ruptured Silence, and the album is A Fierce and Gentle Force. 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

This is KFJC, and I am Sam Yarko bringing you the Snafu Bar. What we heard there was Richard Gilman Opaski. The track is Ruptured Silence, and the album was A Fierce and Gentle Force. And that's all we heard in that set. 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Coming up next for us now, I have Swarm of Bees. The track is Such a Thing as Tupelo, and the album is Backwards of My Mind. 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

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I am Sam Yorko. I bring you the Snafu Bar Monday afternoons, 2 p.m. until 6 p.m., playing the latest additions to the KFJC library. Entering the final hour. What we just heard there was a certain Frank. The track was Secret Love. The album was Nothing. Before that,